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Little drop of claret, anything that rocks. Elvis and Scotty, days when I spotted, sitting on the potty, curing smallpox. Reasons to be cheerful, part three. Reasons to be cheerful, part three. Reasons to be cheerful, part three. 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

to be cheerful. Part three. First. Health service glasses, gigolos and brasses, round or skinny bottoms. Take your mum to Paris, lighting up the chalice. Wee Willie Harris. Andrew Stephen Beacle, listening to Rico. Harpo Groucho Chico.

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Standing and Waiting on Love. 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Next up, Never Give Up on Good Thing. George Benson.

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